0: gentlemen, may I have your attention, please? Gather around. 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

It was all trickery. You lent me the day my credit cards were through with me. I should have known all this was misery. No, I'm a bone from the blue, and my heart is crying for you.